the 50s and 60s. Pretty Woman on RJ 100. 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

Elvis Presley on the occasion of his 49th year death anniversary. An Elvis extravaganza. Wednesday, August 19, 2026, 8 p.m., RJ Bistro, Dusitani Hotel. We will have 7 Elvis impressionists. Elvis of Antipolo, Mike Austria. Douglas Masuda, Elvis of Japan. Beauty Queen from Quezon, Lady Elvis, AJ Habor. Elvis of Asia, first runner-up, Bamam Pink. Handsome young Elvis sensation, David Young. And of course, phenomenal young Elvis sensation, Elvis clone of Itbulaga, Jerome Everdome. What now, my love? And I, RJ, will also be doing Elvis songs. Immerse yourselves in the melodies and the memories of Elvis and feel revitalized. And then, after the Elvis show, RJ and the New Riots will make you dance all night. Pretty woman, walking down the street. 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Don't forget, Wednesday, August 19, 8 p.m., RJ Bistro, Dusitani Hotel, the Elvis Extravaganza. 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

0: honoring Elvis Presley on the occasion of his 49th year death anniversary. An Elvis extravaganza. Wednesday, August 19, 2026, 8 p.m., RJ Bistro, Dusitani Hotel. We will have 7 Elvis impressionists. Elvis of Antipolo, Mike Austria. Douglas Masuda, Elvis of Japan. Beauty Queen from Quezon, Lady Elvis, AJ Habor. Elvis of Asia, first runner-up, Bamam Pink. Handsome young Elvis sensation, David Young. And of course, phenomenal young Elvis sensation, Elvis clone of Pete Bulaga, Jerome Everdon.
1: What now, my love?
0: And I, RJ, will also be doing Elvis songs. Immerse yourselves in the melodies and the memories of Elvis and feel revitalized. And then, after the Elvis show, RJ and the New Riots will make you dance all night. 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
1: Good morning. This is RJ welcoming you to RJ Sunday Jam. It's a rainy day, so just cozy up there and we'll take care of the music. Relax. Be happy. And go about your chores. Just keep us there. You don't have to watch the TV all the time. Okay, we're nationwide on radio and TV. This is your RJ Sunday Jam. Welcome. We're going to be here till 12 noon. And we have some fun prizes for you. If you, you know, if you text, you already qualify. You qualify for the prizes and hope you win.
2: Okay? Mm-hmm. And what are the prizes? Well, we have these amazing Vivian Sarabia shades. We have two winners to announce by the end of the show. One female winner will win this fabulous pair. And another, a male winner, will win this pair of shades. All you need to do is text us. Our number is 0917-581-6500. And two random texters will be chosen and again announced by the end of the show. A big thank you, Dr. Vivian Sarabia, for the amazing prizes. 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Like them on Facebook or Instagram at Vivian Sarabia Optical.
1: Okay. Now we got that. Our text number is 0917-581-6500. Again, 0917-581-6500. Let's get the ball rolling.
2: Yes, let's do
1: okay,
2: that.
1: Here's, I found this version of Sleepwalk by Jeff Beck. Sleepwalk was a very popular instrumental, originally done by Santo and Johnny in the early 60s. You will know the tune if you hear it. It's an instrumental number, Sleepwalk. Here's Jeff Beck's version.

0: playing regularly at Mandarin Hotel. This was, I think, early 2000s.
1: Mm-hmm.
0: I asked City to sing this. Said, what, Tito? Wanted to sing this? You know, I always stretch her, you know, stretch her abilities. So I said, yes, sing it. This will fit you. Here are the Dixiecups with Aiko Aiko.

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0: Thank you.
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4: 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Honoring Elvis Presley on the occasion of his 49th year death anniversary. An Elvis extravaganza. Wednesday, August 19, 2026, 8 p.m., RJ Bistro, Dusitani Hotel. We will have 7 Elvis impressionists. Elvis of Antipolo, Mike Austria. Douglas Masuda, Elvis of Japan. Beauty Queen from Quezon, Lady Elvis, AJ Habor. Elvis of Asia, first runner-up, Bamam Pink. Handsome young Elvis sensation, David Young. And of course, phenomenal young Elvis sensation, Elvis clone of Itbulaga, Jerome Everdome.
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1: All right, we're back on your RJ Sunday Jam, and we're here till 12 noon. We hope you keep us company, and let us know you're there by texting us 0917-581-6500. As a matter of fact, Jamie will read some of the text messages already here.
2: Thank you again for texting, everybody. Good morning, RJ. Enjoying my Sunday listening to timeless music. Vic Reyes in Talamban, Cebu. Thank you. We also have a greeting here. I'll read it out. It's a sweet message. Dahil maulan, Sunday jam ang libangan sa tahanan.
1: Boy, okay, Yana.
2: I pronounced that right,
1: okay,
2: right, RJ.
1: Okay, Yana.
2: Good day, RJ, the great rocker, and Jamie, attorney Dan Huerta from Pantabangan, Nueva Ecija.
1: Mm-hmm.
2: Lawyers always have a way with words, right, RJ?
1: Yeah.
2: I'm an avid fan of RJ, always listening and watching him to complete my day.
1: Salamat sa inyong lahat. You know, it's you're feeling cozy there, Mulan. You know, make the rain, turn the rain into your advantage. I used to, you know what I used to do?
2: What, boss?
1: When I was very little, I would get a comic book, Marvel Comics, and get a picnic shoestring potato, and enjoy the rain, and then read comics.
2: Oh, that's nice.
1: Do you remember, guys, Marvel Comics? Do you guys, anybody here watching who grew up in the 50s, yung mga tanchotik na pumada?
2: Tanchotik?
1: Brown derby, foot-long hot dog. You haven't heard of that, no? You haven't heard. Anyway.
2: Yeah.
1: Here's Lover Doll by Elvis. Don't forget, Elvis Extravaganza. Now, this is no joke. Seven Elvises. Elvis Extravaganza, August 19, Wednesday, 8 p.m. What's the date today?
2: It is...
1: 8th?
2: 9th.
1: Oh,
2: wait. 9th.
1: Okay, August 9th. 10 days to go. Now, tickets are going fast. Bam Ang Ping, Elvis of Asia, will be there. First runner-up, Elvis of Asia. Jerome Everdome, the phenomenal young Elvis sensation from Itbulaga, will be there. Okay. David Young, handsome young Elvis. Douglas Masuda, Elvis of Japan. I will be there too. AJ Hapor, the lady Elvis and beauty queen from Quezon. And Mike Austria, Elvis of Antipolo. Meron pala. Okay, yeah, I met him. I think he's an actor too, Mike Austria. So, let's have fun. And after the Elvises, I'll have a dance set to make you dance around your tables. Okay, don't forget that. Now, if you want to make reservations, 0906-221-1524 or go to facebook.com/RJBistro. Again, the number is 0906-221-1524. Call right now. Right now. Here's Elvis Presley with Lover Doll.
3: Lover Doll. Lover Doll. Lover Doll.
1: Watch his hairdo.
3: You're the cutest love doll.
1: Shiny pomade.
3: Let me tell you, love, doll, you were just meant for me. From the first time that I saw you, how I fell for your good old charms. Love, doll, I'm crazy for you. Let me rock you in my

0: Let me be your lover boy. Let me be your lover boy.
1: Jamie and I were just saying that the stores of before, even if they were small, sometimes they had a counter, like a diner, and they served food. And we had that in Botica Boye. Botica Boye.
2: Pharmacy, really?
1: In the 50s and early 60s. Botica Boye in Escolta.
2: Well, that's what I envision for, like, if I ever have a clothing store, RJ, I would love that. Have my clothing store there and then...
1: A little counter,
2: cafe.
1: No? Yeah, no?
2: Coffee and wine.
1: Yeah. Right in the store.
2: Yeah, in the little store, yeah. There, but just a bit separate, just so they don't mess up the clothes.
1: Yeah. But that's a good idea. Now, can you guys try to remember? Remember the pomade? What were the brands of pomade before? I know that locally the most popular was Robin Hood. Robin Hood pomade. Now text naman kayo, 0917-581-6500. Here's Little Richard with Long Tall Sally. Wake up. Oh no, that's Tutti Frutti.

0: Yeah. The title is Tutti Frutti. Bop, bop, bloom, blam, bam, boom.
1: Tutti Frutti?
0: So, you know, so the older generation at that time, what kind of words are that, you know?
2: Yeah.
0: Bop, bop, bloom, blam, bam, boom. Then beep, bop, bloom, she's my baby. What are you doing, you kids? Huh?
1: Tutti Frutti.
0: Because they came from the...
2: I don't know if it is a candy. Is it a candy?
0: Yeah. Sorry. No, Tutti Frutti is a...
2: A brand, right?
0: It's a... Yeah. A couple of dried fruits, you know.
2: Yeah.
0: Combination. That's why Tutti.
2: All fruits in Italian.
0: Yeah.
2: Tutti Frutti.
0: Tutti Frutti. Nice, no? You know what... You know what toothpick is? If I remember correctly, when I was living there in Rome. What is toothpick in Italian?
2: What is it, RJ? Is that a joke? Wait, knock, knock.
0: No, it's not a joke. It's serious. Stuzzi cadenzi.
2: What? Tutsi?
0: Stuzzi cadenzi.
2: Stuzzi cadenzi.
0: Maybe I didn't say it right. Any of you Italians out there, text me 0917-581-6500. Stuzzi cadenzi.
2: That's it.
0: I got a sexy name for a toothpick, you know?
2: Honestly, Italy is one country I'd love to live in at one point of my life. For 6 months, maybe.
0: Yeah, 6 months is good enough.
2: RJ, you live there, right?
0: Yeah.
2: For how long?
0: No, you know what? It's different now. There's so many from all kinds of from all countries, from all countries. That's the center. I lived there for about 3 years in all. 2 years of the first time, and then.
2: Wow, that's long.
0: Yeah.
2: I guess I only saw the best of the best because I was only there for 7 days and we did a tour.
0: Yeah.
2: No, the best country I visited.
0: No, it's beautiful.
2: Oh,
0: it's,
2: yeah.
0: You know, the Italians are really unique. Charming. Yeah. No, unique. They're very intelligent. They're very intelligent. It's a high intelligence, you know. Okay, here's Bobby Day with Rockin' Robin.

0: Bobby Day, the original Rockin' Robin. Michael Jackson did that. Okay, now I'd like to read some text messages. Listening to RJ Sunday Jam, good morning. Please greet Gabriel ng Norsagaray. Excuse me. At Sinanay Rose ng Makati.
1: Mm-hmm.
0: Mayong buntag. Bye. Bye.
1: Bye. Friend. Pal. 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
0: Pal. Hey, pal. Before we say pal. Hi, pal. Okay. Si Captain Ed Chu na chief pilot ng Ormoc Air ito. My Japanese passengers bound for Siargao enjoy watching your show at the IAU hangar. Ayaw pang umalis. Oh, this goes out to your Japanese passengers. I know they know the Ventures. Apache by the Ventures. With Peter Frampton.

0: Next time you're in Bistro RJ, try the food. It's fantastic.
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0: 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Hey, thank you. Good morning, RJ. Rotel Campanero here watching from Lake Cebu, South Cotabato. 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
7: Cebu.
0: Ang pomade ng tatay ko. Ang pomade ng tatay ko. You know, I asked this. I'm glad you, know. Ang pomade ng tatay ko, nung araw, either Tancho or Three Flowers. I remember that. Three Flowers Brilliantine. Yeah. Text me more. Meron pang Dixie Peach. Okay, here are about, what do you have? Okay. Let's see. Let's do it. I feel the earth move. Here's Carole King with I Feel the Earth Move.

0: Yep, we hope you enjoyed that.
1: We have folks messaging on Facebook and through text. I'm really glad you guys are there. I know it's a rainy day. We're here to keep you company. It is a live show, and it's all about the music you love. Like Liza or Lisa here, who says, thank you very much for giving us nice music. She loves Elvis Presley, RJ, she says.
0: That's good. We'll have an Elvis night. Don't forget.
1: Yes, it's there.
0: August 19th?
1: Here.
0: Yeah, August 19th. Here. Yeah, reserve now. 0906-221-1524. Okay, Elvis Extravaganza. Here's Gary Lewis and the Playboys with Green Grass.
2: Please give a warm Cleveland welcome to Gary Lewis and the Playboys.

0: the son of Jerry Lewis, Gary Lewis, he got married to a Filipina. Yeah.
1: Yes.
0: I guess they have, I don't know if they have children. But anyway, here's another one. Here's from the British Invasion. And I met them here when they had a concert. I forget the name of the place. Was that Aliyev Theater? Yeah, because we were the front act. Here's Summer Song by Chad and Jeremy.
2: Anyone wants to sing along, they're welcome.
3: Three, four.

0: Thank you. Thank you very much.
1: We hope you enjoyed that. That song is so beautiful. It's really, as I was telling Jamie, mm-hmm. when you listen to it, parang sinisway ka, you know?
2: Yeah,
1: the
2: rhythm.
1: Relax ka, you know? Matulog muna tayo.
2: Okay,
1: I'm going to read something. Very nice. Did this go on Facebook?
2: No, text. That's text.
1: Okay, this is a text. Good rainy morning, RJ. Watching Sunday Jam, as I always do, two old brands of pomade that I remember are Three Flowers and Brill Cream. Yeah, I remember the Brill Cream. Meron pa ako isa na isip eh, pero mamaya na yun. My dad used them, including Tancho Tic. Pag pinahid mo sa buhok, parang dinilaan ng tatlong baka. It was so thick.
2: Really?
1: Yeah.
2: Gosh,
1: sticky, really sticky. Hindi kaya gusutin manang malakas ng hangin. Ramon Santiago, Pasig. My God, thank you for your message. Nakakatuwa eh. Okay. Hello, RJ. During the Tancho Tic period, I use Yardley. Yes, Yardley was also a good brand. As a matter of fact, it was Yardley London. Our relatives, friends, and I used to go to Milky Way, yeah, Dairy Queen. There was one big studio for pictures.

0: bisikleta.
1: I remember tindahan ng mga bisikleta. 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And then, of course, the department stores were Aguinaldos. Aguinaldos Echagüe.
2: Hmm.
1: Belonging to the family of my wife. Yeah.
2: Wow.
1: Yeah. Okay. They were both the Siumart and the Rustan before.
2: Nice.
1: They were the pioneers. The Aguinaldo family. Okay, Everly Brothers in Melbourne. Let It Be Me. This is beautiful. This is another song that really grabs you and soothes you. Let It Be Me. I sang this recently in the concert of Tosca and Roxy Puno, the children of Rico Puno in Bistro. So I sang this with them. But here are the Everly Brothers. Live in Melbourne, 1989. Tama ba? 89. Okay, here it is.

0: Okay, you heard the Everly Brothers there live in London. Again, you know, I'm really amazed at this new product, Camosil. Here it is, by Corbridge. Camosil, K-A-M-O-S-I-L. And I just sprayed my throat and it cleared my post-nasal, not cured, but it stopped it. I don't know if it's, you use the word cure or what, but it stopped it. And the spray is hygienic. You don't have to put it near your mouth. There's a thing here that you can, from a distance, you can spray, you know. Nice. Very good. Good product. By Corbridge. Camosil. K-A-M-O-S-I-L. I used to use Camino San, which is also very good. This is another product that does the same, I think. Okay, good morning. This is really, really very... I received some messages here that are really touching. I'll make Jamie read them later. Thank you for texting. Keep on texting 0917-581-6500. Glenn Campbell, one of my favorites, Rhinestone Cowboy.
1: Nothing new to Glenn Campbell. Currently, he has a new record out which could easily become a million seller for Glenn in 76. But in 75, this song couldn't have worked for anyone else besides Glenn because he is truly a rhinestone cowboy. Here's Glenn Campbell.

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Father and Son by Ray Stevens. What's Cat Stevens? He has a new name, Yosef. 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Okay, Yosef Cat Stevens. Okay, I'd like to play for you the video of my performance with Roxy Puno and Tosca Puno, the children of Rico J. They're carrying on their father's legacy. They have shows sometimes, and they did one at Bistro RJ. Here it is. Let It Be Me.

That was the recent show of Roxy and Tosca Puno, children of Rico J. Surfing USA by the Beach Boys. Of course, we can't surf today. It's too rainy. But anyway, here are the Beach Boys, Surfing USA.

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1: Pare, ganito ka ba? Biko na naman. Eto, para sa'yo. Bagsik to. Bravo, dietary supplement for men. Masarap ang buhay. Itodo ang arangkada na walang palya. Bravo, ang bagsik mo. Mahalagang paalala, ang Bravo ay hindi gamot at hindi dapat gamiting panggamot sa anumang uri ng sakit.
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2: Honoring Elvis Presley on the occasion of his 49th year death anniversary, an Elvis extravaganza. Wednesday, August 19, 2026, 8 p.m., RJ Bistro, Dusitani Hotel. We will have 7 Elvis impressionists. Elvis of Antipolo, Mike Austria. Douglas Masuda, Elvis of Japan. Beauty Queen from Quezon, Lady Elvis, AJ Habor. Elvis of Asia, first runner-up, Bam Bam Pink. Handsome young Elvis sensation, David Young. And of course, phenomenal young Elvis sensation, Elvis clone of Pete Bulagar, Jerome Everdome. What now, my love? And I, RJ, will also be doing Elvis songs. 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And then, after the Elvis show, RJ and the New Riots will make you dance all night. 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
1: 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This is, look at this.
2: Should I read it?
1: No.
2: Okay, go ahead.
1: There was something that I did not read a while ago.
2: Put it back.
1: Yeah. Something I did not read. I wanted Jamie to read it.
2: Oh.
1: No, wala yun. Huh? Okay. Wala ba? Anyway, we'll read this first.
2: I'm always tuned in to your station where we're here in having a rainy morning in Vera Catanduanes.
1: Oh, it's raining there too, huh?
2: Boss, it's flooding in a lot of places. It's really sad. Love those memorable, nostalgic songs you air every Sunday.
1: Okay.
2: Felipe, Arcelia, and family,
1: hello. Here's Elvis Presley with Baby I Don't Care.

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Really different. This is not the one, Meron pa, before this, huh? Okay, anyway, here's Johnny B. Goode by Chuck Berry.

0: Boy, Chuck Berry was something else. He opened the gates of rock and roll for rock and roll to really become popular. Yeah. Amazing guy.
1: So we have messages here, RJ. Let's read a few. Good morning, RJ. Thank you for giving us beautiful music that refreshed my memory during my school and hungry days. My eyes tear up when you play Cat Stevens, My Idol, Walang Forever Talaga. God bless. Jay Abuedo, LTO Central Office. All right, we also have Nilo Tabernilla from Catanawan, Quezon. RJ, isa ka sa Filipino na nag-iisa. Philippines pride or Philippine pride para sa akin. You bring happiness to everyone through your music. Mabuhay ang RJ FM.
0: Now, this last sentence is very touching. You bring happiness to everyone through your music. That is our purpose here.
1: Mm-hmm.
0: Really. And that has been my goal, to make life a little easier, to bring music, happiness to people. It's very fulfilling because you get the energy from them. You know, you get the energy. And I'm so grateful that Bistro RJ is good. It's on its 41st year. It's still around. Really. I'm so lucky to have you guys watching us and viewing us and going to Bistro, dancing rock and roll. Yeah, we need happiness in this world, and I'm contributing a little to that, hopefully. Here's Elvis Presley with G.I. Blues.

0: Occupation GI Blue.
1: Elvis, that was a movie. And next, I'm going to play the video of this guy, who's a phenomenal guitarist. And this is an example of how the youth of today now play, you know. A lot of shredding, a lot of notes, fast, really fast fingers, all that. Of course, the other way is to play fewer notes and let the note breathe and put the right note at the right time. That's how we grew up. But these kids are they're like Superman with their speed. Here's Matteo Mancuso playing the Kinks, You Really Got Me. 60s Kinks hit, You Really Got Me. But watch this guy play guitar. Matteo Mancuso.

0: What a phenomenal guitarist. So fast. He's an Italian, Matteo Mancuso. Good morning, RJ. I'm always tuned into your station here in rainy morning Virac. I love those memorable nostalgic songs you play every Sunday. Thank you, Felipe Arcilio there.
1: Good morning. 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Keep safe, everyone. Hernan Mendoza, thank you for your beautiful music. RJ, thank you for tuning in. Keep texting. Our number is 0917-581-6500. 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
0: Yes, please text 0917-581-6500. On a rainy day, I hope you're relaxing. I hope we're giving you a little happiness there, throwing a little goodwill your way, and rock and roll vibes. Here's Jerry Lee Lewis with Lucille.

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0: Honoring Elvis Presley on the occasion of his 49th year death anniversary, an Elvis extravaganza. Wednesday, August 19, 2026, 8 p.m., RJ Bistro, Dusitani Hotel. We will have 7 Elvis impressionists. Elvis of Antipolo, Mike Austria. Douglas Masuda, Elvis of Japan. Beauty Queen from Quezon, Lady Elvis, AJ Habor. Elvis of Asia, first runner-up, Bamam Pink. Handsome young Elvis sensation, David Young. And of course, phenomenal young Elvis sensation, Elvis clone of Itbulaga, Jerome Everdome.
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0: And I, RJ, will also be doing Elvis songs. Immerse yourselves in the melodies and the memories of Elvis and feel revitalized. And then, after the Elvis show, RJ and the New Riots will make you dance all night.
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9: Oh, hot coffee on a rainy day like
8: okay,
9: this. With beautiful music. What's
8: rainy
9: the beautiful
8: day.
9: Music, RJ?
8: Yeah.
9: That we're gonna play.
8: Here are the Beatles. They're just. I think this a recording of when they were just, you know, relaxing, fooling around. But anyway, here's Kansas City, and Lodi Miss Claudie by the Beatles.

Yeah, they were fooling around while recording. The Beatles there. With Kansas City and Lodi, Miss Claude. Now, here's something more serious from the Beatles. Things we said today.

The Beatles there with Things We Said Today. We're going to show you a set of guitars later on, and maybe in 10 minutes. Okay, this is a very practical nylon string acoustic guitar. You know what we did was, well, I'm going to explain it later, but later on I will demonstrate some guitars here that you can check out at the RJ Guitar Center stores and online. In the meantime, here is Neil Diamond with Forever in Blue Jeans.

0: All right, so RJ was just saying he's gonna talk about those guitars, but first, a song especially for Nanay and Chang. Meron na ngayon? Meron na?
1: Sorry about that, a technical difficulty.
0: All right, so anyway, should we play it, RJ? Let's play it. All right. Nanay and Chang. From RJ, Nanay and Chang. Here you go. Libis ng Nayon.

We'll fix that, and you'll get to hear from RJ and hear about those guitars. But for now, let's have more music. What's next? Layla by Eric Clapton, for now. Layla nga.

Okay, that was Eric Clapton. This is, I just want to introduce this guitar. This is a high guitar. Only $6,999. And what's that? I hear... Brr. It's a nylon string guitar and it's easy to play. Normally, if it's a nylon string guitar, the neck is very wide. So it's very, very difficult. No? Malapad yung mga Spanish guitar. So this is a Spanish guitar with electronics. You can amplify it there. An EQ, bass, treble, and all that with a tuner. Here's the tuner. So all that is only $6,999. You can plug it into a sound system like this. Yan, may jack dito yan, okay? So that's what Eric Clapton did.

So it sounds very, the EQ here is very, very good. So it's a nylon string. This is the RJ Professional Acoustics. It comes in those colors. This one is natural, and the other one is aluminum. Take that. And then the other one is orange color, this one, there, and black, glossy. Take the whole, okay, so, if you're, you know, if you just want a comfortable guitar, sometimes, especially those who are starting, nasasaktan sila dun sa steel string. And it sounds very nice, I bet.

So mellow, so nice, huh? 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

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Alright, don't forget that. Here's the Shirelles with Tonight's the Night.

0: Next time you're in Bistro RJ, try the food. It's fantastic.
1: Honoring Elvis Presley on the occasion of his 49th year death anniversary, an Elvis extravaganza. Wednesday, August 19, 2026, 8 p.m., RJ Bistro, Dusitani Hotel. We will have 7 Elvis impressionists. Elvis of Antipolo, Mike Austria. Douglas Masuda, Elvis of Japan. Beauty Queen from Quezon, Lady Elvis, AJ Habor. Elvis of Asia, first runner-up, Bam Bam Pink. Handsome young Elvis sensation, David Young. And of course, phenomenal young Elvis sensation, Elvis clone of Itbulaga, Jerome Everdome. What now, my love? And I, RJ, will also be doing Elvis songs. Immerse yourselves in the melodies and the memories of Elvis and feel revitalized. And then, after the Elvis show, RJ and the New Riots will make you dance all night. Pretty woman, walking down the street. 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
1: 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Blue suede shoes by Elvis Presley at the Milton Berle Show. Right? And Salim Amin. Milton Berle. Okay.
2: Thank you very much, ladies and gentlemen. And now I'd like to do my newest RCA Victor release for you. The song is called Blue Suede Shoes.
1: Man, this is 1956. How many years is that?
3: Two for the show. Three to get ready now. Go, cat, go. Step on my blue suede shoes.
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0: Okay, I'd like to read some text messages. 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What's maulang?
1: Maulan.
0: Maulang. Ah, maulang araw. Okay, okay. I thought it was another...
1: You're too American, RJ.
0: Daghang...
1: No, maulang araw to. I know,
0: magandang
1: RJ.
0: Umaga nga. Anyway, okay, as we start our day listening to RJ Sunday. This is Linda Baby Z de La Paz, St. Michael, Pandayan, Maykawayan, Bulacan. Greetings to cousins Marvin, Marzin, Lelvin, and Dr. Lirio Mangawil, and brother boy George Singapan of Tugigaraw, Cagayan. More power to your radio program. Thank you very much for texting. Jamie.
1: Yes. Peace be unto you, RJ. You are the one thing that keeps me smiling. Thank you. May God bless you. Love Lito. Always.
0: From Lito Arabit of Mandaluyo. Okay.
1: Benny of Pasig City. Hello. For the second one, yes. 70s pa, RJ na ako. Hanggang ngayon, kulang araw ko pag walang busy, RJ.
0: Okay.
1: Do I have a mic? Can you hear
0: it? Okay. Is that it?
1: Lito Arabit, thank you. Without music, life would be a mistake. Music is therapeutic. If you cannot express the words, music will make you feel better. So I'm grateful to Mr. RJ. Thank you for your wonderful music. You're much appreciated. May God bless you. Wishing you good health, more years to come, and your staff. From Lisa or Liza in Pampanga.
0: Your words warmed our hearts. So thank you very much for texting. Here's, no, I don't like that. That's the Fats Domino with My Blue Heaven.
1: Nag-ano
2: I'm gonna do another one. It's not gonna be. Go like this.

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And good. Good balance of bass, mid, and high. Now you can also plug it into an amplifier because it has an EQ and a tuner here. Tuner, EQ, okay? It's called the Chuck. And it's very reasonable, $7,499 only. 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No interest added. 3 months, pwede mong hulugan. Okay, and then for 36 months, with interest of course, $283.30 only a month. And it's really plays so well. It's very loud. Parang gusto ko kumanta.

0: Wow, let's do a little country here. Ghost Riders in the Sky by the American Outlaws. 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Johnny Cash, Willie Nelson,
1: Chris Christopherson. 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

0: Ghost Riders in the Sky by Waylon Jennings, Willie Nelson, Chris Christopherson, Willie Nelson. All right, now, a long time ago, there was a version of that in the 50s, instrumental version by Duane Eddy. This is how rock and roll instrumentals started, with Duane Eddy and the guy who wrote Rawhide. But anyway, and then The Ventures and The Shadows. Here's Duane Eddy with Ghost Riders in the Sky.
1: How about this? He's won Grammys, been inducted into the Rock and Roll Hall of Fame, and has been called the number one rock and roll instrumentalist of all time, ladies and gentlemen, Duane Eddy!

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6: Honoring Elvis Presley on the occasion of his 49th year death anniversary. An Elvis extravaganza. 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We will have 7 Elvis impressionists. Elvis of Antipolo, Mike Austria. Douglas Masuda, Elvis of Japan. Beauty Queen from Quezon, Lady Elvis, AJ Habor. Elvis of Asia, first runner-up, Bamam Pink. Handsome young Elvis sensation, David Young. And of course, phenomenal young Elvis sensation, Elvis clone of Pete Bulagar, Jerome Everdon.
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10: My mom, happy 63rd birthday. 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Her name is Lolita. Lolita Constantino. 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Happy RJ Sunday Jam to Leds Chulvo Binangonan Rizal.
11: 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I'm going to squeeze in one greeting of our dearly loved employee here. 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
10: Yes, our online guy. Mm-hmm. Cool and the Gang, Medley.

0: Okay, a medley of hits, July 4th celebration, Cool and the Gang. I really enjoy that. We hope you enjoyed the show. We're going to say goodbye now with our last song from Bisto RJ last Friday.
1: Yes, okay. Yes, yes. And of course,
0: let's announce the winners of the shade.
1: Winners of the shades. For the female winner, we've got Linda Baby De La Paz. Congratulations. For our male winner, you win this pair, Nilo Tabernilla. Congratulations. And thank you, Dr. Vivian Sarabia, for the amazing prizes.
0: I leave you with Pretty Woman from Friday. Don't go away yet. Okay, one more song here. In the meantime, don't forget the Elvis Extravaganza. August 19, Wednesday, 8 p.m., RJ Bistro, Dusitani Hotel, with 7 Elvis Impressionists. And after that, dancing. Okay, make your reservation 0906-221-1524 or visit facebook.com/RJBistro. Goodbye, everybody. I hope you're safe in spite of the floods. Mm-hmm. And have a blessed Sunday and take care of your loved ones. Okay, this is RJ saying, I'm very grateful that you stayed with me for 3 hours. It's been every Sunday since more than 25 years ago. And Jamie, thank you.
1: Thank you, boss. All thank you, everybody. Bye.
0: Here's Pretty Woman from last Friday. See you on Friday again. Bisto RJ, too.

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0: Wednesday, August 19, 2026, 8 p.m., RJ Bistro, Dusitani Hotel. We will have 7 Elvis Impressionists. Elvis of Antipolo, Mike Austria. Douglas Masuda, Elvis of Japan. Beauty Queen from Quezon, Lady Elvis, AJ Habor. Elvis of Asia, first runner-up, Bamam Ping. Handsome young Elvis sensation, David Young. And of course, phenomenal young Elvis sensation, Elvis clone of Itbulaga, Jerome Everdome.
1: What now, my love?
0: And I, RJ, will also be doing Elvis songs. Immerse yourselves in the melodies and the memories of Elvis and feel revitalized. And then, after the Elvis show, RJ and the New Riots will make you dance all night.
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RJ released an all Kundiman album in 2019 called Kundiman ni Guitarman. 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

0: Honoring Elvis Presley on the occasion of his 49th year death anniversary. An Elvis extravaganza. Wednesday, August 19, 2026, 8 p.m., RJ Bistro, Dusitani Hotel. We will have 7 Elvis Impressionists. Elvis of Antipolo, Mike Austria. Douglas Masuda, Elvis of Japan. Beauty Queen from Quezon, Lady Elvis, AJ Habor. Elvis of Asia, first runner-up, Bamam Pink. Handsome young Elvis sensation, David Young. And of course, phenomenal young Elvis sensation, Elvis clone of Pete Bulaga, Jerome Everdome. What now, my love? And I, RJ, will also be doing Elvis songs. Immerse yourselves in the melodies and the memories of Elvis and feel revitalized. And then, after the Elvis show, RJ and the New Riots will make you dance all night. For inquiries and reservations, call 0906-221-1524 or go to facebook.com/RJBistro. Don't forget, Wednesday, August 19, 8 p.m., RJ Bistro, Dusitani Hotel, the Elvis Extravaganza. Make your reservations right now.
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2: Honoring Elvis Presley on the occasion of his 49th year death anniversary, an Elvis extravaganza. Wednesday, August 19, 2026, 8 p.m., RJ Bistro, Dusitani Hotel. We will have 7 Elvis impressionists. Elvis of Antipolo, Mike Austria. Douglas Masuda, Elvis of Japan. Beauty Queen from Quezon, Lady Elvis, AJ Hapor. Elvis of Asia, first runner-up, Bamam Pink. Handsome young Elvis sensation, David Young. And of course, phenomenal young Elvis sensation, Elvis clone of Pete Bulaga, Jerome Everdome. What now, my love? And I, RJ, will also be doing Elvis songs. Immerse yourselves in the melodies and the memories of Elvis and feel revitalized. And then, after the Elvis show, RJ and the New Riots will make you dance all night. Pretty woman, walking down the street. For inquiries and reservations, call 0906-221-1524 or go to facebook.com/RJBistro. 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

0: honoring Elvis Presley on the occasion of his 49th year death anniversary. An Elvis extravaganza. Wednesday, August 19, 2026, 8 p.m., RJ Bistro, Dusitani Hotel. We will have 7 Elvis impressionists. Elvis of Antipolo, Mike Austria. Douglas Masuda, Elvis of Japan. Beauty Queen from Quezon, Lady Elvis, AJ Hapor. Elvis of Asia, first runner-up, Bamam Pink. Handsome young Elvis sensation, David Young. And of course, phenomenal young Elvis sensation, Elvis clone of Pete Bulagar, Jerome Everdome. What now, my love? And I, RJ, will also be doing Elvis songs. Immerse yourselves in the melodies and the memories of Elvis and feel revitalized. And then, after the Elvis show, RJ and the New Riots will make you dance all night. Pretty woman, walking down the street. For inquiries and reservations, call 0906-221-1524 or go to facebook.com/RJBistro. Don't forget, Wednesday, August 19, 8 p.m., RJ Bistro, Dusitani Hotel, the Elvis Extravaganza. Make your reservations right now.
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1: Honoring Elvis Presley on the occasion of his 49th year death anniversary, an Elvis extravaganza. Wednesday, August 19, 2026, 8 p.m., RJ Bistro, Dusitani Hotel. We will have 7 Elvis impressionists. Elvis of Antipolo, Mike Austria. Douglas Masuda, Elvis of Japan. Beauty Queen from Quezon, Lady Elvis, AJ Hapor. Elvis of Asia, first runner-up, Bamam Pink. Handsome young Elvis sensation, David Young. And of course, phenomenal young Elvis sensation, Elvis clone of Pete Bulaga, Jerome Everdome. What now, my love? And I, RJ, will also be doing Elvis songs. Immerse yourselves in the melodies and the memories of Elvis and feel revitalized. And then, after the Elvis show, RJ and the New Riots will make you dance all night. Pretty woman, walking down the street. 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

0: honoring Elvis Presley on the occasion of his 49th year death anniversary. An Elvis extravaganza. Wednesday, August 19, 2026, 8 p.m., RJ Bistro, Dusitani Hotel. We will have 7 Elvis impressionists. Elvis of Antipolo, Mike Austria. Douglas Masuda, Elvis of Japan. Beauty Queen from Quezon, Lady Elvis, AJ Hapor. Elvis of Asia, first runner-up, Bamam Pink. Handsome young Elvis sensation, David Young. And of course, phenomenal young Elvis sensation, Elvis clone of Pete Bulaga, Jerome Everdon.
1: What now, my love?
0: And I, RJ, will also be doing Elvis songs. Immerse yourselves in the melodies and the memories of Elvis and feel revitalized. And then, after the Elvis show, RJ and the New Riots will make you dance all night. Pretty woman, walking down the street. 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Don't forget, Wednesday, August 19, 8 p.m., RJ Bistro, Dusitani Hotel, the Elvis Extravaganza. 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
2: 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You may.

Honoring Elvis Presley on the occasion of his 49th year death anniversary, an Elvis extravaganza. Wednesday, August 19, 2026, 8 p.m., RJ Bistro, Dusitani Hotel. We will have 7 Elvis Impressionists. Elvis of Antipolo, Mike Austria. Douglas Masuda, Elvis of Japan. Beauty Queen from Quezon, Lady Elvis, AJ Hapor. Elvis of Asia, first runner-up, Bamam Pink. Handsome young Elvis sensation, David Young. And of course, phenomenal young Elvis sensation, Elvis clone of Pete Bulaga, Jerome Everdom. What now, my love? And I, RJ, will also be doing Elvis songs. Immerse yourselves in the melodies and the memories of Elvis and feel revitalized. And then, after the Elvis show, RJ and the New Riots will make you dance all night. Pretty woman, walking down the street. For inquiries and reservations, call 0906-221-1524 or go to facebook.com/RJBistro. Don't forget, Wednesday, August 19, 8 p.m., RJ Bistro, Dusitani Hotel, the Elvis Extravaganza. Make your reservations right now.

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0: honoring Elvis Presley on the occasion of his 49th year death anniversary. An Elvis extravaganza. Wednesday, August 19, 2026, 8 p.m., RJ Bistro, Dusitani Hotel. We will have 7 Elvis impressionists. Elvis of Antipolo, Mike Austria. Douglas Masuda, Elvis of Japan. Beauty Queen from Quezon, Lady Elvis, AJ Hapor. Elvis of Asia, first runner-up, Baman Pink. Handsome young Elvis sensation, David Young. And of course, phenomenal young Elvis sensation, Elvis clone of Pete Bulagar, Jerome Everdome. What now, my love? And I, RJ, will also be doing Elvis songs. Immerse yourselves in the melodies and the memories of Elvis and feel revitalized. And then, after the Elvis show, RJ and the New Riots will make you dance all night. Pretty woman, walking down the street. For inquiries and reservations, call 0906-221-1524 or go to facebook.com/RJBistro. Don't forget, Wednesday, August 19, 8 p.m., RJ Bistro, Dusitani Hotel, the Elvis Extravaganza. 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
5: Honoring Elvis Presley on the occasion of his 49th year death anniversary, an Elvis extravaganza. Wednesday, August 19, 2026, 8 p.m., RJ Bistro, Dusitani Hotel. We will have 7 Elvis impressionists. Elvis of Antipolo, Mike Austria. Douglas Masuda, Elvis of Japan. Beauty Queen from Quezon, Lady Elvis, AJ Hapor. Elvis of Asia, first runner-up, Bamam Pink. Handsome young Elvis sensation, David Young. And of course, phenomenal young Elvis sensation, Elvis clone of Pete Bulaga, Jerome Everdome. What now, my love? And I, RJ, will also be doing Elvis songs. Immerse yourselves in the melodies and the memories of Elvis and feel revitalized. And then, after the Elvis show, RJ and the New Riots will make you dance all night. Pretty woman, walking down the street. For inquiries and reservations, call 0906-221-1524 or go to facebook.com/RJBistro. 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

0: 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Lord
1: Almighty, I feel my temperature rise. Honoring Elvis Presley on the occasion of his 49th year death anniversary, an Elvis extravaganza. Wednesday, August 19, 2026, 8 p.m., RJ Bistro, Dusitani Hotel. We will have 7 Elvis Impressionists. Elvis of Antipolo, Mike Austria. Douglas Masuda, Elvis of Japan. Beauty Queen from Quezon, Lady Elvis, AJ Hapor. Elvis of Asia, first runner-up, Baman Pink. Handsome young Elvis sensation, David Young. And of course, phenomenal young Elvis sensation, Elvis clone of Pete Bulaga, Jerome Everdome. What now, my love? And I, RJ, will also be doing Elvis songs. Immerse yourselves in the melodies and the memories of Elvis and feel revitalized. And then, after the Elvis show, RJ and the New Riots will make you dance all night. Pretty woman, walking down the street. For inquiries and reservations, call 0906-221-1524 or go to facebook.com/RJBistro. Don't forget, Wednesday, August 19, 8 p.m., RJ Bistro, Dusitani Hotel, the Elvis Extravaganza. Make your reservations right now.
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0: 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In Baguio, it's 91.1, 96.5 in Tuguegarao, 98.3 in Iloilo, 99.9 in Bacolod, 98.5 in Cagayan de Oro,
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5: Honoring Elvis Presley on the occasion of his 49th year death anniversary, an Elvis extravaganza. Wednesday, August 19, 2026, 8 p.m., RJ Bistro, Dusitani Hotel. We will have 7 Elvis impressionists. Elvis of Antipolo, Mike Austria. Douglas Masuda, Elvis of Japan. Beauty Queen from Quezon, Lady Elvis, AJ Habor. Elvis of Asia, first runner-up, Bamam Pink. Handsome young Elvis sensation, David Young. And of course, phenomenal young Elvis sensation, Elvis clone of Itbulaga, Jerome Everdome. What now, my love? And I, RJ, will also be doing Elvis songs. Immerse yourselves in the melodies and the memories of Elvis and feel revitalized. And then, after the Elvis show, RJ and the New Riots will make you dance all night. Pretty woman, walking down the street. For inquiries and reservations, call 0906-221-1524 or go to facebook.com/RJBistro. Don't forget, Wednesday, August 19, 8 p.m., RJ Bistro, Dusitani Hotel, the Elvis Extravaganza. Make your reservations right now.

I wonder if you're lonesome tonight. You know, someone said the world's a stage and each must play a part. 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
0: Toast is the best of Bread, bringing back the much-loved hits of soft rock band Bread.
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0: Toast, with their feel-good, spot-on sound of the original recordings of Bread, performing with special guest Noel Cabangon, August 12, Smart Araneta Coliseum, August 13 at the SMX Convention Center in Davao, and 15 at the Waterfront Cebu City Hotel. 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

0: Honoring Elvis Presley on the occasion of his 49th year death anniversary. An Elvis extravaganza. Wednesday, August 19, 2026, 8 p.m., RJ Bistro, Dusitani Hotel. We will have 7 Elvis Impressionists. Elvis of Antipolo, Mike Austria. Douglas Masuda, Elvis of Japan. Beauty Queen from Quezon, Lady Elvis, AJ Habor. Elvis of Asia, first runner-up, Bamam Pink. Handsome young Elvis sensation, David Young. And of course, phenomenal young Elvis sensation, Elvis clone of Pete Bulagar, Jerome Everdome. What now, my love? And I, RJ, will also be doing Elvis songs. Immerse yourselves in the melodies and the memories of Elvis and feel revitalized. And then, after the Elvis show, RJ and the New Riots will make you dance all night. Pretty woman, walking down the street. For inquiries and reservations, call 0906-221-1524 or go to facebook.com/RJBistro. Don't forget, Wednesday, August 19, 8 p.m., RJ Bistro, Dusitani Hotel, the Elvis Extravaganza. 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

honoring Elvis Presley on the occasion of his 49th year death anniversary, an Elvis extravaganza. Wednesday, August 19, 2026, 8 p.m., RJ Bistro, Dusitani Hotel. We will have 7 Elvis impressionists. Elvis of Antipolo, Mike Austria. Douglas Masuda, Elvis of Japan. Beauty Queen from Quezon, Lady Elvis, AJ Hapor. Elvis of Asia, first runner-up, Bamam Pink. Handsome young Elvis sensation, David Young. And of course, phenomenal young Elvis sensation, Elvis clone of Itbulaga, Jerome Everdome. What now, my love? And I, RJ, will also be doing Elvis songs. Immerse yourselves in the melodies and the memories of Elvis and feel revitalized. And then, after the Elvis show, RJ and the New Riots will make you dance all night. Pretty woman, walking down the street. For inquiries and reservations, call 0906-221-1524 or go to facebook.com/RJBistro. Don't forget, Wednesday, August 19, 8 p.m., RJ Bistro, Dusitani Hotel, the Elvis Extravaganza. Make your reservations right now.

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Avicii released this song as part of his CD album, Ampliss, in 2024. 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

0: Honoring Elvis Presley on the occasion of his 49th year death anniversary, an Elvis extravaganza. Wednesday, August 19, 2026, 8 p.m., RJ Bistro, Dusitani Hotel. We will have 7 Elvis impressionists. Elvis of Antipolo, Mike Austria. Douglas Masuda, Elvis of Japan. Beauty Queen from Quezon, Lady Elvis, AJ Hapor. Elvis of Asia, first runner-up, Bamam Pink. Handsome young Elvis sensation, David Young. And of course, phenomenal young Elvis sensation, Elvis clone of Pete Bulaga, Jerome Everdome.
1: What now, my love?
0: And I, RJ, will also be doing Elvis songs. Immerse yourselves in the melodies and the memories of Elvis and feel revitalized. And then, after the Elvis show, RJ and the New Riots will make you dance all night. Pretty woman, walking down the street. 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
6: Honoring Elvis Presley on the occasion of his 49th year death anniversary. An Elvis extravaganza. Wednesday, August 19, 2026, 8 p.m., RJ Bistro, Dusitani Hotel. We will have 7 Elvis Impressionists. Elvis of Antipolo, Mike Austria. Douglas Masuda, Elvis of Japan. Beauty Queen from Quezon, Lady Elvis, AJ Habor. Elvis of Asia, first runner-up, Bamam Pink. Handsome young Elvis sensation, David Young. And of course, phenomenal young Elvis sensation, Elvis clone of Pete Bulaga, Jerome Everdome.
7: What now, my love?
6: 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And then, after the Elvis show, RJ and the New Riots will make you dance all night.
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6: 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Don't forget, Wednesday, August 19, 8 p.m., RJ Bistro, Dusitani Hotel,

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3: 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Today, a new crisis has arisen. The Metropolitan Transit Authority, better known as the MTA, is attempting to levy a burdensome tax on the population in the form of a subway fare increase. Citizens, hear me out. This could happen to you.

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0: Honoring Elvis Presley on the occasion of his 49th year death anniversary, an Elvis extravaganza. Wednesday, August 19, 2026, 8 p.m., RJ Bistro, Dusitani Hotel. We will have 7 Elvis Impressionists. Elvis of Antipolo, Mike Austria. Douglas Masuda, Elvis of Japan. Beauty Queen from Quezon, Lady Elvis, AJ Hapor. Elvis of Asia, first runner-up, Bamam Pink. Handsome young Elvis sensation, David Young. And of course, phenomenal young Elvis sensation, Elvis clone of Pete Bulaga, Jerome Everdon. What now, my love? And I, RJ, will also be doing Elvis songs. Immerse yourselves in the melodies and the memories of Elvis and feel revitalized. And then, after the Elvis show, RJ and the New Riots will make you dance all night. Pretty woman, walking down the street. For inquiries and reservations, call 0906-221-1524 or go to facebook.com/RJBistro. Don't forget, Wednesday, August 19, 8 p.m., RJ Bistro, Dusitani Hotel, the Elvis Extravaganza. Make your reservations right now.
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6: Honoring Elvis Presley on the occasion of his 49th year death anniversary, an Elvis extravaganza. Wednesday, August 19, 2026, 8 p.m., RJ Bistro, Dusitani Hotel. We will have 7 Elvis Impressionists. Elvis of Antipolo, Mike Austria. Douglas Masuda, Elvis of Japan. Beauty Queen from Quezon, Lady Elvis, AJ Habor. Elvis of Asia, first runner-up, Bamam Pink. Handsome young Elvis sensation, David Young. And of course, phenomenal young Elvis sensation, Elvis clone of Pete Bulaga, Jerome Everdome.
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6: 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And then, after the Elvis show, RJ and the New Riots will make you dance all night.
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I've had a few, but then again, too few to mention. 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

0: Honoring Elvis Presley on the occasion of his 49th year death anniversary. An Elvis extravaganza. Wednesday, August 19, 2026, 8 p.m., RJ Bistro, Dusitani Hotel. We will have 7 Elvis Impressionists. Elvis of Antipolo, Mike Austria. Douglas Masuda, Elvis of Japan. Beauty Queen from Quezon, Lady Elvis, AJ Hapor. Elvis of Asia, first runner-up, Bamam Pink. Handsome young Elvis sensation, David Young. And of course, phenomenal young Elvis sensation, Elvis clone of Pete Bulaga, Jerome Everdome.
1: What now, my love?
0: And I, RJ, will also be doing Elvis songs. Immerse yourselves in the melodies and the memories of Elvis and feel revitalized. And then, after the Elvis show, RJ and the New Riots will make you dance all night. Pretty woman, walking down the street. For inquiries and reservations, call 0906-221-1524 or go to facebook.com/RJBistro. Don't forget, Wednesday, August 19, 8 p.m., RJ Bistro, Dusitani Hotel, the Elvis Extravaganza. 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
6: Honoring Elvis Presley on the occasion of his 49th year death anniversary, an Elvis extravaganza. Wednesday, August 19, 2026, 8 p.m., RJ Bistro, Dusitani Hotel. We will have 7 Elvis Impressionists. Elvis of Antipolo, Mike Austria. Douglas Masuda, Elvis of Japan. Beauty Queen from Quezon, Lady Elvis, AJ Habor. Elvis of Asia, first runner-up, Bamam Pink. Handsome young Elvis sensation, David Young. And of course, phenomenal young Elvis sensation, Elvis clone of Pete Bulaga, Jerome Everdome.
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6: 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And then, after the Elvis show, RJ and the New Riots will make you dance all night.
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0: honoring Elvis Presley on the occasion of his 49th year death anniversary. An Elvis extravaganza. Wednesday, August 19, 2026, 8 p.m., RJ Bistro, Dusitani Hotel. We will have 7 Elvis impressionists. Elvis of Antipolo, Mike Austria. Douglas Masuda, Elvis of Japan. Beauty Queen from Quezon, Lady Elvis, AJ Hapor. Elvis of Asia, first runner-up, Baman Pink. Handsome young Elvis sensation, David Young. And of course, phenomenal young Elvis sensation, Elvis clone of Pete Bulaga, Jerome Everdome.
1: What now, my love?
0: And I, RJ, will also be doing Elvis songs. Immerse yourselves in the melodies and the memories of Elvis and feel revitalized. And then, after the Elvis show, RJ and the New Riots will make you dance all night. Pretty woman, walking down the street. 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

0: Honoring Elvis Presley on the occasion of his 49th year death anniversary, an Elvis extravaganza. Wednesday, August 19, 2026, 8 p.m., RJ Bistro, Dusitani Hotel. We will have 7 Elvis Impressionists. Elvis of Antipolo, Mike Austria. Douglas Masuda, Elvis of Japan. Beauty Queen from Quezon, Lady Elvis, AJ Hapor. Elvis of Asia, first runner-up, Baman Pink. Handsome young Elvis sensation, David Young. And of course, phenomenal young Elvis sensation, Elvis clone of Pete Bulagar, Jerome Everdome.
1: What now, my love?
0: And I, RJ, will also be doing Elvis songs. Immerse yourselves in the melodies and the memories of Elvis and feel revitalized. And then, after the Elvis show, RJ and the New Riots will make you dance all night.
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0: 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Don't forget, Wednesday, August 19, 8 p.m., RJ Bistro, Dusitani Hotel, the Elvis Extravaganza. 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
1: 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Their group is the Four Freshmen, and their song that we'd like to sing right now is called Graduation Day.

0: 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It was number one in the nation.
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3: Honoring Elvis Presley on the occasion of his 49th year death anniversary, an Elvis extravaganza. Wednesday, August 19, 2026, 8 p.m., RJ Bistro, Dusitani Hotel. We will have 7 Elvis impressionists. Elvis of Antipolo, Mike Austria. Douglas Masuda, Elvis of Japan. Beauty Queen from Quezon, Lady Elvis, AJ Habor. Elvis of Asia, first runner-up, Bamam Pink. Handsome young Elvis sensation, David Young. And of course, phenomenal young Elvis sensation, Elvis clone of Itbulaga, Jerome Everdome. What now, my love? And I, RJ, will also be doing Elvis songs. Immerse yourselves in the melodies and the memories of Elvis and feel revitalized.

0: next. And then, after the Elvis show, RJ and the New Riots will make you dance all night. Pretty woman, walking down the street. 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

0: honoring Elvis Presley on the occasion of his 49th year death anniversary. An Elvis extravaganza. Wednesday, August 19, 2026, 8 p.m., RJ Bistro, Dusitani Hotel. We will have 7 Elvis impressionists. Elvis of Antipolo, Mike Austria. Douglas Masuda, Elvis of Japan. Beauty Queen from Quezon, Lady Elvis, AJ Hapor. Elvis of Asia, first runner-up, Bamam Pink. Handsome young Elvis sensation, David Young. And of course, phenomenal young Elvis sensation, Elvis clone of Itbulaga, Jerome Everdome.
1: What now, my love?
0: And I, RJ, will also be doing Elvis songs. Immerse yourselves in the melodies and the memories of Elvis and feel revitalized. And then, after the Elvis show, RJ and the New Riots will make you dance all night. Pretty woman, walking down the street. For inquiries and reservations, call 0906-221-1524 or go to facebook.com/RJBistro. Don't forget, Wednesday, August 19, 8 p.m., RJ Bistro, Dusitani Hotel, the Elvis Extravaganza. 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
1: BBC News with Fiona MacDonald. A US federal appeals court has ordered the Trump administration to halt construction of a ballroom on the site of the demolished east wing of the White House. The judge has ruled that the administration must seek approval from Congress. Colombia's new right-wing president, Abelardo de la Espiella, is being sworn into office. He's taking the oath of office in the southwestern city of Cali, rather than in the capital. It's meant to signal his hardline approach to illegal armed groups operating in the region. The Spanish government says it's introducing controls at its borders for travellers arriving from Italy. Spain has been angered by Italy's response to the sudden influx last week of tens of thousands of Moroccans into the Spanish North African territory of Ceuta. Turkey, Saudi Arabia and Pakistan have signed a joint defence agreement which commits all three countries to defending each other if attacked. The move to boost security cooperation follows the turmoil in the region triggered by the US war against Iran. A court in Senegal has jailed three social media influencers for insulting the president. Judges ruled a TikTok video in which the men prayed for what they called the country's greatest traitor to suffer paralysis or death was aimed at President Bassirou Diomaye Faye. A key Republican senator has indicated he will vote for President Trump's pick for U.S. Attorney General, virtually assuring Todd Blanche's Senate approval. Confirmation of Mr. Blanche was in doubt. And tributes have been paid to the acclaimed British music producer William Orbit, who died at the age of 69. He was a key figure who helped to reinvigorate Madonna's career with the album Ray of Light, which blended electronic dance music and ambient techno with pop and trip-hop. It went on to win three Grammy Awards. BBC News.
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6: Honoring Elvis Presley on the occasion of his 49th year death anniversary. An Elvis extravaganza. Wednesday, August 19, 2026, 8 p.m., RJ Bistro, Dusitani Hotel. We will have 7 Elvis impressionists. Elvis of Antipolo, Mike Austria. Douglas Masuda, Elvis of Japan. Beauty Queen from Quezon, Lady Elvis, AJ Habor. Elvis of Asia, first runner-up, Bamam Pink. Handsome young Elvis sensation, David Young. And of course, phenomenal young Elvis sensation, Elvis clone of Itbulaga, Jerome Everdome.
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3: Honoring Elvis Presley on the occasion of his 49th year death anniversary. An Elvis extravaganza. Wednesday, August 19, 2026, 8 p.m., RJ Bistro, Lusitani Hotel. We will have 7 Elvis impressionists. Elvis of Antipolo, Mike Austria. Douglas Masuda, Elvis of Japan. Beauty Queen from Quezon, Lady Elvis, AJ Habor. Elvis of Asia, first runner-up, Bamam Pink. Handsome young Elvis sensation, David Young. And of course, phenomenal young Elvis sensation, Elvis clone of Pete Bulaga, Jerome Everdon. What now, my love? And I, RJ, will also be doing Elvis songs. Immerse yourselves in the melodies and the memories of Elvis and feel revitalized. And then, after the Elvis show, RJ and the New Riots will make you dance all night. Pretty woman, walking down the street. 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
1: BBC News with Fiona MacDonald. Colombia's new right-wing president, Abelardo de la Espriella, has been sworn in as the country's leader. He's broken with tradition by taking the oath of office in the southwestern city of Cali. It's meant to signal his hard-line approach to armed guerrilla groups operating in the region. A U.S. federal appeals court has ordered the Trump administration to halt construction of a ballroom on the site of the demolished east wing of the White House. The judges ruled that the administration must seek approval from Congress. The Spanish government says it's introducing controls at its borders for travelers arriving from Italy. Spain has been angered by Italy's response to the sudden influx last week of tens of thousands of Moroccans into the Spanish North African territory of Ceuta. Turkey, Saudi Arabia and Pakistan have signed a joint defence agreement which commits all three countries to defending each other if attacked. The move to boost security cooperation follows the turmoil in the region triggered by the US war against Iran. The World Health Organization has recommended testing the new Ervebo Ebola vaccine against the Bundibugyo strain in a clinical trial in the Democratic Republic of Congo. Its effectiveness and ability to prevent transmission still need to be proven. Hunter Biden, the son of the former US President Joe Biden, has acknowledged that his father's decision to pardon him for gun and tax offences just before leaving the White House 2 years ago had been controversial. Speaking to the BBC, he said Joe Biden had acted out of concern that he would become a target under Donald Trump's administration. And tributes have been paid to the acclaimed British music producer William Orbit, who died aged 69. He's best known for his work with acts including Madonna, Blur, All Saints and Pink. BBC News.
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